0: get beauty from people who get beauty.
1: I have cheekbones.
0: Yeah, you do.
2: Stop living on a prayer and get State Farm.

0: just trying to figure out what's going on with Close Company for the most part, okay?
1: What?
0: Close Company?
2: Yeah, Close Company.
1: I don't know what that is.
3: Oh! Oh! Wow, Close Company with Close Company.
0: She spoke English at all?
2: Not one f***ing lick.
3: Close Company.
4: Who the hell are they?
0: I feel like we're good company, you're good company, right?
2: Who's Close Company? Who are these people?

0: You see this? You know what this means?
1: You say it on the bench.
2: Read it.
1: Special police. Y'all special on it.
2: Listen, yeah, no, you can just have it. You can just have it. I don't, like, it's clearly not getting anywhere. I do want to f*** you.

0: company? Is it closed? Are they talking?
1: The two-headed hound moves in harmony.

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And I don't think you want to fight. 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Don't make enemies with me.

chopnotslap.com. Yeah, Chop Stars. We're gonna keep it going like this here, man. Chopping you up and not slapping you. The late, great Michael Jackson. Rest in peace. We're gonna keep here, man. DJ Screw Alive.

0: started when Flo was two.
1: Yeah, that'll start in my hometown, Jackson, with my man DJ Blue showing me the ropes. Later on, I met DJ LJ out of Bardo. You know what I'm saying? And through that influence, I met DJ Mellow Mix.
0: I see. So where you from?
1: Tennessee.
2: Oh, yeah.

0: Yeah, you're on.
1: Pretty good. Sometimes when people get close to the bullseye, they get a little cocky. Sure hope that isn't going to be your problem. Yeah. Knife of Kings. Oh!
2: Ah! God damn it! Gary, not again!
3: The blade missed most of Roy's tendons, and like the previous three times, he was soon back at the bar with little more than a bruised ego.
1: Why would you buy a shower head from a country that doesn't take showers? Don't buy that toilet. That toilet was made in Africa. Pygmies made that toilet, and they take small shits. Your turd, your potty, your poo, as it were, won't make it past the flusher. Yoo-hoo. Now, seriously, why would you buy a faucet from a country in the midst of a drought? I don't know what you're putting up, but that ain't gonna hold it. I want you to trust me because I'm probably the only person in this whole store that'll tell you the truth. Now, if you need anything at all, you call me. I'm Gary Faulkner, your go-to handyman.
4: Gary Faulkner.
1: Marcy Mitchell. Oh, my God.
4: I cannot believe it.
1: You look great.
4: You look great.
1: I had so many fantasies about you in high school. I must have gone through about 100 boxes of Kleenex.
4: That is disgusting, but I'll take it.
1: Why?
4: Because I always had a crush on you.
1: What have you been doing all these years?
4: Oh, my life is boring. You know, went in and out of community college.

0: You gotta stop with the noise, okay? We can't deal with it anymore. We can't sleep back there.
1: You've been here for 3 months. You gotta get a job. You gotta get out of here, man.
2: What? I'm sorry, okay? I'll quiet down. What is it?
1: I love you. You gotta get out of here, man. Oh. You gotta go. Oh, you gotta find a different couch to sleep on, okay? Come on.
2: I'm sorry. Well, look, let me just, if I just finish tonight, oh, and yeah, I'll just clean up.
1: Yeah, just stay here tonight, and it's fine.
2: Thanks, buddy.
1: She's trying to sleep. Oh,
2: okay.
1: Right? Hey,
2: okay.
1: You remember what tomorrow is, right?
2: What?
1: Dialysis.
2: Oh, right, yeah. Right. Yeah, I remember now. All right, thanks, Pickles.
3: So, tomorrow, you're out.
4: It is said that on a cold day in Valley Forge, George Washington talked to God as young Americans died on the battlefield. Abraham Lincoln talked to God daily, but Gary did them one better.
5: Hello, Gary.
2: Holy shit.
5: Yes, I take a holy shit every day.
2: God?
5: Well, Gary, I have many names, but God's kind of catchy, don't you think?
2: But you're the one true God? Who created the universe?
5: Yeah, more or less, but let's not dwell on that cosmic shit right now. I've got a favor to ask you, Gary.
2: A favor?
5: A tiny little favor that I'd like you, Gary Faulkner, to do for me.
2: Of course.
5: I'm calling it a favor to be compassionate and kind and nice. It's more like a command, really. You understand?
2: I do.
5: Okay, cool. I need you to go over to Pakistan and capture that son of a bitch, Osama bin Laden, for me. OBL, he's got to be taken down. He pulled that 9/11 shit and fucked me right over. Now he's got to pay the price. No one else seems to be able to do it, Gary, and my patience is getting wafer thin.
2: Capture bin Laden?
5: Capture him. Bring him back alive, though. Remember, thou shall not kill. So we're good? You'll go to Pakistan and capture Osama bin Laden for me. Perfect. Oh, just so you know, Gary, this is probably it. I've got no plans to ever speak to you again, but I am everywhere, you know, all-knowing, all-seeing, which, by the way, isn't as much fun as it's cracked up to be.
2: Wait! What do you mean?

0: my God. How did you find me?
1: I don't want to say I'm psychic, but if the shoe fits...
0: Well, get in here. Oh, I want to introduce you to Lizzie. She's got some challenges. She doesn't talk.
1: Oh, yeah. Well, you know, everybody talks, but only the real smart ones don't use their mouths, right, Lizzie? Oh, and you have got a killer smile, which can be used both as a friendly thing and also as a weapon, which I'm sure you're already aware of. Nonetheless, it's great to finally meet you. Lizzie, have you got a power animal? Like a spirit animal? Like a guide? I'll bet you do. See, mine's the donkey. Now, my dad used to call me a jackass when I was a kid. And at first I thought it was an insult, and then I realized it's a compliment because jackasses are true, hardworking, and loyal. Now, what's your power animal? Ho, ho, ho, ho, the seagull, good choice. Butterscotch or chocolate?

0: I'm a butterscotch man myself, but I can go either way. Just like to make sure everybody's happy with the sundaes and stuff. Butterscotch, god damn it. Looks like I'm having chocolate again. And I think I remember you like the mint chocolate chip.
1: How the hell did you remember that?
0: Mine like a steel trap.
1: You and Osama bin Laden. How does that work? What's your plan?
0: Well, okay, you see, that right off the bat is a bit of a misnomer because it's not my plan. It's God's plan. I didn't make the rules. God did. But the plan is I'm thinking about buying a boat and sailing to Pakistan.
1: Sailing to Pakistan?
0: Yeah, I was going to go to San Diego, buy a boat, sail to Pakistan, capture Osama bin Laden, bring him back to America for justice and stuff. And that's the plan. It's pretty simple when you think about it.
1: That's crazy.
0: Sometimes. Things are so sane, they are beyond our comprehension.
1: Do you know anything about sailing?
0: Marcy, you're so funny. The pirates did it. The pilgrims did it. And they weren't even 21st century guys. I'm a 21st century guy.
1: Gary, boats are very expensive, right? Do you have that kind of money?
0: I got a little tucked away. You'd be surprised how much you can save when you don't pay your bills and you live on job sites. Things get particularly traumaticals, I can ask Dr. Ross, who's my kidney doctor. And he always has some money around to give to a worthy cause. And I'm thinking about taking Roy and Pickles with me to Vegas to make a little extra cash for my trip. You see, I'm doing this for people like you and Lizzie to bring the fight into his backyard, to bring the fight to him so he doesn't come into our backyard.
1: Well, walk me through it. What are you going to do? Just find him and kill him?
0: No. Oh, that would be too easy, and I was told to capture him. And I don't want to kill anyone anyway.
1: I think I would just kill him on the spot, you know? I mean, not face to face. I don't want to see him face to face, but from far away, definitely.
0: Yeah, well, if it comes down to that, then I'll drop a gun in front of him, and I'll drop a gun in front of me, and we'll draw. Fair and square, Old West style. Your ramp is a piece of shit.
1: I know. I can't afford to have it fixed right now.
0: You and Lizzie, you deserve better.
1: Good night, Gary.
0: Pretty first thing in the morning, and I consider that a positive sign.
1: Well, you look like shit.
0: And you got a sense of humor, because I know that's not true. Hey, listen, these are my buddies, Roy.
2: Good morning.
0: Pickles. Two of the nicest dudes you'll ever meet.
1: Thank you for what you're doing, but you know, it's really early, and Lizzie's still asleep,
0: you know,
1: so.
0: Listen, when we're finished, you're gonna have a brand new ramp, and it's gonna be the envy of every crippled kid in the neighborhood.
1: We don't say cripple. She's challenged.
0: Oh, you mean like us guys?
1: Yeah. Thank you. How much do I owe you for
0: Marcy
1: this?
0: Marcy Mitchell, not a dime. That little girl deserves the best, but it might just cost you a whole lot of love.
1: Well, I might be a little short this month.
0: Ooh. See, now there's that smile again. That smile. It's something I'm going to be thinking a lot about while I'm sailing to Pakistan. You are glowing, Marcy Mitchell. You are radioactive. You are my lucky charm. I'm telling you, it was God, like Old Testament, New Testament, Lord on high. He came to my bedside in the free clinic, and he told me to do this. And I know you guys are skeptics, Pickles. I know you're like quasi-Buddhist / Seneca Stoic, but I'm telling you, it was God. He spoke to me, and I got to do this.
3: Hey, man, we're not arguing.
0: We love Vegas.
3: Hey, Gary, we were wondering, what did God look like?
0: About how you'd imagine, maybe a little younger.
3: That's weird. I always thought he would have looked like Phil Donahue or someone like that.
4: I always thought he'd be like a lion with like James Earl Jones' voice.
3: That's cool.
4: Hey, what did God say we should play?
0: You play whatever you want. This is God's house. It's like a church. We can't lose.
3: I'm all right. I'm all right right there.
0: shit, Einstein. You think I might be smoking some weed?
2: You need to put that out right now or we're going to call the cops.
0: Oh, you're going to call the cops on the G. All right. Don't be a bug. Seen you shitheads all night. What the holy hell do you want?
5: Yellow pendejo, ¿qué quieres?
0: What do a bunch of Colombian drug lords care about Al Qaeda anyway?
5: That was Colombianos. ¿Qué chingados estás hablando, güey? Son mexicanos de Jalisco. 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
0: Yeah, right. This ain't my first rodeo, hombre.
5: Hay uno there en la ciudad. 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
0: And what if I don't?
5: ¡Muérdalo!
0: Los Colombians stole my money!
6: Wait, what Colombians?
0: The drug ones!
7: What are you talking about, man? You lost your money at the tables last night.
8: Yeah, man, you should have quit while you're ahead. You fucked up.
0: No!
9: You guys want to hit the breakfast buffet?
0: Nurse Taylor, how is Dr. Ross today? Is he feeling in a good mood? Is happy? Chipper?
10: Oh, yeah.
0: Oh, good.
10: It's a golf day.
0: Yes, golf day, yes.
10: Everything's looking good, Gary.
0: Excellent.
11: Gary!
0: Oh, Dr. Ross,
11: how
0: hi.
11: How are you feeling?
12: Good to see you.
0: Yeah, you too.
11: How you been feeling?
0: Yeah, good. Listen, Nurse Taylor, is Dr. Ross, is it okay if I just talk with you in private for
12: Absolutely.
0: A minute?
12: Absolutely.
0: Oh, thank you.
10: Excuse me. Thank you.
11: Yeah, I can't believe you're still alive. I mean, your blood work is amazing.
0: Yeah, thank you. So, well, it's because of you. You and your care for me, you've kept me afloat with my kidney problem. You helped me with my pre-dialysis hallucinations. The other thing I want to say to you, Dr. Ross, in many ways I feel like you're a brother to me. I really care much about you because you care. You're a good man. You're a charitable man. And you care about what's going on in our country. So here's the thing. I've got a charity that I would like to maybe ask you to invest in.
11: All right.
0: Because I know you take that stuff seriously. I'm going to sail to Pakistan. I'm going to capture Osama bin Laden and bring him back to America for justice and stuff. Because I want to
11: say that again.
0: I'm going to go get Osama bin Laden out of Pakistan, and I want to keep you safe. I want to keep America safe, and frankly, I want to keep me safe.
11: Well, what are you talking about?
0: What I'm talking about is that I'm going to buy a sailboat, and I thought maybe because my dance card is a little light, that maybe you could loan me $1,000. Because it's a little light, and I'll pay you back $250 a week, and then we can take care of this Al Qaeda issue together.
11: A sailboat.
0: Yeah, to go to Pakistan to capture bin Laden.
11: What do you really want the money for? You in some kind of trouble?
0: Oh, I lied.
11: Yes.
0: I'm sorry.
11: That's a crazy story. I mean, how can you sail a boat to Pakistan? I mean, if you stop dialysis, you're going to start hallucinating.
0: No, that's humiliating. Dr. Ross, there's a girl I really love, and I can't afford the engagement ring. There's one for $1,000, and I wanted to get her a diamond ring so that I could get engaged.
11: Okay.
0: Oh, bless your heart, Dr. Ross.
11: You're telling me the truth.
0: Absolutely.
11: You're not going to get on a boat and sail to Pakistan.
0: No.
11: Osama bin Laden.
0: Me? Look at me. Wrong. I got dialysis problems.
11: Yeah. Right. So I was wondering, how would you do dialysis if you were on a boat sailing to Pakistan?
0: I couldn't do it.
11: I couldn't
0: I
11: do
0: wouldn't
11: it.
0: Be able to do it.
11: I'll go get my checkbook. I'll be right back.

0: Hey man, I don't wanna be that guy, but I'm pretty sure you can't sail to Pakistan.
1: Yeah, well they told George Washington the same thing.
0: They told George Washington I'm pretty sure they told George Washington he couldn't cut down a tree or something.
1: It's just a figure of speech.
0: Look, I'm just saying, dude, like, have you looked at a globe? It's kind of a long way to go in a boat. But, you know, you can do it, too. You can do a lot of stuff if you just kind of, hey, you know, can I? Yeah, thanks.
1: So are these mussels?
0: Yeah, man.
1: So they're not eating fish poo on the ground, right? Like the clams and the oysters eat the fish shit.
0: Yeah,
1: so these are eating what? Krill, kelp, what?
0: Yeah, like salad-y of the ocean stuff.
1: So fresh stuff, live stuff.
0: Yeah, like healthy stuff.
1: I could eat that, right? You could do like a soup or something, a broth, a bouillabaisse.
0: Good eating.
1: So do I need to get, maybe do you have like some scuba gear or like a snorkeling shit so I can get off the boat and scrape those off and then eat them while I'm sailing? Because it's a long trip.
0: Just grab some like goggles and a snorkel and you're good, man.
1: Okay.
2: Yeah, I got him. Yeah. Morning, sir.
1: Hi.
2: How are you doing today?
1: Good.
2: Good. You know, you're parked in someone else's slip.
1: What do you mean by slip?
2: Slip.
1: A slip. Yeah, I saw an empty parking space and I took it. Last time I checked, this was still America.
2: Yeah, it's not a parking lot. It's a harbor.
1: Uh-huh.
2: All of these boats you see, they're all registered to people who own these slips.
1: Okay, officer. Madame, super cop, whatever your name is. Do you know who I am? Yeah, I'm Gary Faulkner, and I'm trying to do something very important here, okay? I'm trying to protect you. I'm trying to go to Pakistan so I can capture Osama bin Laden. I'm going to bring him to justice, and I think you're kind of impinging on important duty right now.
2: Pakistan's a long way away, sir.
1: I am fully aware of it, so if the sooner you let me do my business, the sooner I can protect you.
2: You prepared for this trip? You got a life preserver?
1: No, I do not have a life preserver.
2: Safety flares.
1: I do not have safety flares.
2: First aid kit?
1: I do not have a first aid kit. In fact,
2: I've
1: never...
2: Any working knowledge of how to operate a sailboat?
1: I have never sailed before, which is why I broke my arm, because I was trying to hire up the sail. I was trying to hire it up. I was trying to raise it, hoist it.
2: Okay. Gonna get you to hang tight.
1: Very good.
2: I'll be right back.
1: Dig it.
2: Okay.
1: All right.
2: Yeah, I need to come down here right now.

0: Okay, Clay. Debbie Doubters. Looks like I'm still sailing. And you know why I'm still sailing? Because that's not my will. It's God's will. Shit!
1: Is this Pakistan?
2: No, senor.
3: Not knowing how to sail turned out to be a bigger liability than I originally thought, but boy, Mexico sure is beautiful. And to that effect, on the beach of Mexico, I found this for you. I thought you might like to use it as a hairbrush. And then this shell, isn't that something that looks like a pyramid? And then this is the venomous cone shell. Now, this animal is very powerful. It shoots a poison dart out, bam, right there, you're dead in 2 seconds. Glad I didn't get hit with that. And this one looks like a spiral staircase. Now, I want to make a spiral staircase for you one day. You can have it. It'll be made out of oak. Oh, yeah, and I got something for you. Ta-ta-da-da!
4: San Diego, Oh, thank you for thinking of me.
3: You're welcome.
4: I'm glad you're okay.
3: I'm always okay.
4: Well, I'm just thinking about the dialysis. Don't you have to go in for dialysis on your kidney a couple times a week?
3: First of all, the good Lord protects his sacred warriors. That's first of all. I forget second of all.
4: Well, you had us worried, you asshole. I'm sorry. I'll put a quarter in the jar.
3: Well, thank you, ladies. Thank you both. I'm so glad to be back home with you two.

0: She just took to you. I've never seen her do that with somebody.
1: I don't usually let people get close to her so quickly. I mean, you're the first guy I've had in the house since I broke up with my ex.
2: I appreciate that. I'd do anything for her. I'd do anything for you. You can count on me. I'm not just saying that. Well, I am just saying that, but I mean it.
1: I'm glad you're here.
2: I like being here. Are you seeing anyone right now?
1: No. I broke up with someone a year ago and...
2: It's been almost 3 years for me.
1: Huh. You're such a stud, I figured you'd have, like, girls all over the place hitting around.
2: No, see, that's just hype. See, the thing is, I'm picky. I'm overcompensating, see, because I don't feel like that, all that, you know? I've had some issues because of the way I talk and sometimes the way I look, you know? So I haven't felt very confident, but I am feeling something with you. I'm feeling some connection with you, and I really like you, Marcy.
1: Oh, I'm blushing. I feel like I'm in high school.
2: Me too. Can I kiss you?
1: A gentleman. Yeah. I barely remember how to do this.
2: You want to go upstairs and try to remember?
3: Osama bin Laden, public enemy number one. We gotta get Osama bin Laden. The fact that we can't find him is a big deal, folks, all right? He's tethered to a dialysis machine that he somehow drags around from recording session to recording session. You know, that's gotta leave some sort of trail in the sand. Can't we track that down?
4: Osama bin Laden.
5: You know where he is.
6: Definitely.
5: Because he dumped some woman.
7: Welcome to Books and Shit. So you have a new book out. Congratulations, by the way.
8: Thank you.
7: It's called The New Testament.
8: The New Testament.
7: The New Testament. It's a sequel of sorts to the original...
8: The Old Testament.
7: The Old Testament. Is there a movie in the works?
9: We are working on a movie with James Cameron.
7: He's great.
9: The guy's confident.
10: You can't buy it in a store, you can't buy it online, you can't buy it tomorrow. This sweet little thing is limited to one. This one, the only one. Are you listening to me, Gary? This is Excalibur brought back to life. This is Damocles Fallen. This item is available for a penny, a tiny brown copper sphincter of nothingness. Gary, focus. We're talking about destiny, Gary. Carpe diem, seize the day, seize the moment, take the blade.
2: Marcy, I've been going about this all wrong. You know what I'm going to do now? I'm going to change it up. I'm going to hang glide into Pakistan.
0: Well, that sounds dangerous.
2: That's okay. Everything about this mission is dangerous.
0: Do you even know how to hang glide?
2: No, but I got a plan.
0: What plan?
2: Israel. I'm going to go to a mountain in Israel, and I'm going to jump off. If I fly, I fly into Pakistan. If I crash, I crash into the Dead Sea, which is the deepest hypersaline lake in the world. Yeah, they got about 3-4% salinity over there and stuff. Just about the saltiest body of water you'll ever see. And so everything, no matter how heavy, floats on it. So if I crash, I'll float, which is good, because I don't know how to swim.
0: No, that's a terrible idea.
2: Marcy, every good idea sounded

0: hang it, dangle it from the hang glider, listen to music to inspire me, to motivate me for my mission. What sort of music would you suggest would be the best music to hang glide to?
1: Okay, well, I wouldn't hang a boombox from the wings because you're going to throw off your balance.
0: You got to spare me the physics lesson and just answer the question.
1: Okay, so you're looking for some, like, pump-up inspirational kind of?
0: That's right.
1: Tom Petty?
0: Stupidest thing I've ever heard.
1: Okay.
0: Okay? Now, listen, if I was going to cut that up into pieces because I got to get into my luggage to get over to Israel, how many pieces would I cut it into? 3, 4, 5?
1: The thing about a hang glider is it's all one piece. You can't cut it up.
0: Son, I can do anything. I am Gary Faulkner. I am the Donkey King.

0: Sir, that is a samurai sword. You cannot take that on the plane.
1: Now listen, you don't understand. I need this sword to do what I have to do. Are you trying to get me killed by Al-Qaeda? Is that what you want?
0: No, I want you to realize that you cannot take a sword onto an airplane.
1: Can't. If there weren't people like me doing things that people like you told us that we couldn't do, then nothing great would ever get done, and America wouldn't be awesome. I mean, let me tell you something, lady. We may have our flaws, but America is awesome!
0: You can't get onto the plane.
1: Tell that to George!
2: The sword.
1: Yes, my lord.

0: You guys seem like a couple of nice kids. Where are you from? Are you from Israel? You're from one of the other Middle Eastern countries, or Pakistan, or Tunisia? All right, well, I'm gonna start running now. I'm gonna pick it up, and I'm gonna run, okay? You gotta get out so I can run.
1: As Gary lay broken on the rocky terrain of Israel, doubt crept in. And perhaps a small voice asked, I wonder if Marcy is serving her guacamole and chips tonight.
2: Care Bear.
0: Hey, babe.
2: Look at you, having a little spa day.
0: Huh? Thank you so much for letting me crash here again.
2: Oh, no problem. Lizzie and I love having you here, so...
0: You look at me, I'm as crippled as Lizzie is.
2: Well, I mean, she's a 10-year-old girl with cerebral palsy, and you are a grown man who jumped off a cliff on purpose.
0: I retract my previous statement. Well, where is she anyway? You know, I got a present for her.
2: Oh, she's at physical therapy. I'm gonna go get her in an hour.
0: Okay, well, listen, check this out. You can buy the shit out of these things in Israel. That's water from the fucking Jordan River. That's the fucking river where fucking Jesus was baptized.
2: She's gonna love this.
0: Yeah.
2: That was so thoughtful. Thank you.
0: I got you something, too. Yeah, look how beautiful that is.
2: Israel rocks.
0: Uh-huh. And it does.
2: God, Gary, thanks. Why did I sit there and let you take that glider apart?
0: The hand glider?
2: Yeah.
0: That was a lemon. Hey. You want to get behind some hedges and, show me your tattoo again? Uh-huh.
2: You are a little horn dog. Even all banged up like this.
0: I don't know. It ain't just animal lust, of which I have plenty, as you can well attest. Sometimes I think I need a vet. I find that, I actually love you quite a bit.
2: I love you too, Gary. But you're on a mission from God, so where does that leave me?
0: Well, you'll have to take that up with him directly. I haven't even made it to Pakistan yet. I gotta get over there as soon as I'm healed.
2: I'm gonna go in. Do you want a water or something?
0: I'm all right. Oh, wait. Come on, hold on a second. What if I didn't go? What if I just stuck around here and helped out, you know? I'm a pretty good handyman. I can help out around the house.
2: Yeah. I'd love that, you know? But if you really feel like you're on a mission and I tell you to stay here, you're gonna hate me. I couldn't handle that, so... You think about it, and we'll talk later.
3: I just want to enjoy my life a little bit. I want to spend some time, a domestic kind of lifestyle with Marcy and Lizzie, you know.
4: Good for you, Gary. Yeah, that Pakistan shit, that whole Osama thing was pretty crazy.
3: Maybe so. But crazy is my last name.
5: Isn't it crazy is my middle name?
4: Yeah.
3: My middle name is Brooks.
6: So, well, Gary, all right.
3: Well, that's the truth.
5: Okay, we got a jet. We got a movie.
7: Yeah, you should come with us.
3: Yeah, no, I'm going to stay here and finish my beer and then maybe just go back to Marcy's house and enjoy my my humble little domestic lifestyle. I'll take care of this, guys. Don't worry about
5: really?
3: That.
5: Really?
3: Yeah.
5: All right. See you later.
3: All right, see you later. Bye.
8: Since the Battle of Tora Bora in December of 2001, there has been no actionable intelligence about where bin Laden is. There are informed hypotheses that he's in the northwest frontier provinces of Pakistan.
9: I hate this show.
8: Somewhere in the tribal areas. But
10: what? Are you meant to be doing something for me?
7: I was. I am. Because it looks to me like you're quitting.
0: I ain't no quitter.
7: Because what would you think would happen if I, God, just quit?
0: Chaos.
7: Chaos. I mean, we've got chaos already, but we'd be talking about a much worse form of chaos. Godless chaos.
0: Who said anything about quitting?
7: What you don't seem to appreciate, Gary, is the notion of omniscience. And that means I know everything. So I know you're thinking about Marcy. I know you're thinking about domesticity and settling down and how cute that would be. And it really bugs me when men let woman shit get in the way of man business. There's two words you need to consider. God and America. That's what this is about, okay? So what part of I am everything? I know everything. Do you not understand?
0: If you know everything, then why don't you tell me where to find Diddy Boy?
7: I did tell you. Pakistan, and you can't even get there. Now you're thinking about quitting. You're a disappointment to me, Gary.
0: I've been waiting for you to help me.
7: Gary, shut the fuck up. This is a holy quest. Holy quests are challenging. When I asked Abraham to slaughter Isaac, that was challenging. He didn't say, oh, he's my son, what am I gonna do? I love him, what am I gonna tell his mum? When I said to David, you gotta

0: Pakistan? What are you talking about, Pakistan? I thought you were done with all that nonsense. What about moving in here with me? What about fixing the ramp?
1: I have a more important job to do.
0: You know what? I need my 4 hours of sleep tonight. I've got to work 2 of my 3 jobs tomorrow, so I'm going to bed alone.

0: What do you think?
1: It's great.
0: I told you I'd finish it.
1: I'm sorry I slammed the door in your face and yelled at you, but you know, you were really being crazy and I don't need that shit.
0: Marcy Mitchell, don't you ever apologize to me for anything. You are perfect. You are an angel. And I'll see you when I get back from Pakistan.
2: Sir, we have been through this. I do not care about George Washington. You cannot go to Pakistan without an entry visa.
3: It's a bureaucratic morass with this.
4: Gary!
3: Yes, my lord.
5: And God just gave you a sign.
3: That's right.
5: Right, now you want to go to Pakistan. Why?
3: To get bin Laden.
5: Osama bin Laden.
3: No, Harold bin Laden. Yes, Osama bin Laden, the terrorist.
5: Is this some kind of joke?
3: No, this couldn't be any less of a joke, sir. This is as serious as a thing can get.
5: Okay. You give me one good reason why I should stamp this, and the United States of America should let Gary Brooks Faulkner into one of the hairiest places on Earth.
3: Well, do you believe in God and America and justice and freedom and just doing what's right? Thank you.
5: Go get him.
3: So I'm going to Pakistan to capture Osama bin Laden, bring him to justice. God told me to do it. He didn't think I was being urgent enough about it, thought I was giving in to temptation again, which has been one of my problems, kept me from achieving certain things and stuff. But I'm going to tell you what, God kicked the ever-loving shit out of me. So now here I am, back on mission. I shouldn't be telling you this, but I already got to leave. You see, it turns out over here, people call Binny Boy a bearded one. So, you know, that could be helpful.
6: Gary arrived in Pakistan, a stranger in a strange land. He was determined to observe the customs of the local people and perhaps glean clues that would lead him to bin Laden.
7: Reason for visit?
3: Taking care of business.
6: Once through customs, Gary saw a world both familiar and foreign. In his personal diary, Gary wrote of his first day in Pakistan, got to Islamabad. Interesting people. Hot as balls.
3: So anyway, so how do you like it here in Pakistan, my brother?
8: Pakistan is very, very, very beautiful.
3: Pakistan is beautiful. Yeah, well, I figured you'd say something like that on account of national pride. Well, I love America, so we're even.
8: I love America, too.
3: Yeah, well, America's very good. America's the best goddamn country in the world. And I say that putting my personal bias and national pride aside because we don't have no Al-Qaeda holding up in the States.
8: Al-Qaeda here in Pakistan. Very bad.
3: Yeah, very bad. Well, see, I like you because we got a cultural connection. But what I need to do is I need to get to the Hotel Al Baraka. I'm on a very important mission. I'm looking for the bearded one. Do you know where I can find the bearded one?
8: The bearded one?
3: The bearded one.
8: I have got a beard.
3: Yeah, no, I know you got a beard, but I'm talking about... Do you have Denny's in Pakistan? Does the bearded one go to Denny's? Gary Faulkner, USA. Gary Faulkner, USA.
9: Faulkner?
3: Faulkner? No, not Faulkner, man. It's
9: Faulkner.
3: No, it's Faulkner, man.
9: Faulkner, that's what you said.
3: Faulkner, man. Just call me the G. You got a bellhop that can help me with my bags?
9: No, he's dead.
3: Dead? Did Al-Qaeda shoot the bellhop?
9: No! Not at all, sir.
4: Gangsters, sir.
7: Gangsters?
4: He was killed by...
7: Not Al-Qaeda?
4: Yeah. We have no Al-Qaeda here.
7: I gotta get K-47 shoved up my ass.
4: He wants to know how about America.
7: Man, America's good!
10: Hamburger?
7: We got hamburgers, we got Dairy Queen, we got the best chicken wings in the world.
11: Woman.
7: We got the California girls, man.
11: fucking good.
7: Call me the G.
12: You're so funny. I like it.
7: All right. Look, can somebody show me where my room is? I gotta get. I'm very important mission.
6: Like all men on covert ops, Gary's first day was spent doing reconnaissance. Scouring the streets, looking for clues, a motivated Gary Faulkner was a dangerous Gary Faulkner. Nothing could stop him when he was on a mission. Nothing could make him lose focus when he had a plan. These are all things Gary Faulkner told me.
7: You have many diverse and sundry spices here. I think I can use some of these spices in my chicken wing hot sauce, but I need molasses too. Molasses? Do you have molasses? Look at molasses, not jackasses. I didn't call you jackasses. I said molasses. Call you jackasses.
13: Thank you. I'm looking for something pretty for a young lady. She's not even 10. Okay, something exotic, something that has some flavor to it. Now wait, this could work. This is good. This could work. You take this. I'm gonna take that.
7: Good. You got the long knives. You got the short knives. You got the Damascus. Check this out. Nothing? All right. Well, you have a blessed day.
14: Huh? So cool.
7: No, man, you're doing it all wrong, man. You're not talking to the meat. That's how come you got no customers. You gotta talk to the meat. Goat meat, like all meat, has a vertical line and it has a horizontal line. And at the epicenter of where those two lines cross is where the spirit of the meat comes out. She said, thank you, baby goat.
14: Thank you, baby goat.
7: Thank you, baby goat.
14: Thank you, baby goat.
6: At the end of the first day, Gary realized this might be harder than he thought. If only God.
7: She's like my brother Gary cooked up a storm.
12: Yeah.
7: I couldn't get the molasses, but if these aren't the best chicken wings you've ever tasted, then I'm not the donkey king.
12: Thank you, sir. You are so kind. Oh.
4: Don't worry, sir. I know a dentist. He's very good.

0: Okay. Pass that around.
1: Oh, that's nice.

0: Capture the bearded one, so if you have any info on him, please let me know. But really, I don't see why you, sir, are messing with this young lady. All right, so we're gonna do this. Step aside, motherfuckers. 100% pure Japanese Damascus steel.
1: Hey, come down, what?
2: Smell that, sir?
3: What's that?
2: Smell of a people in a culture clamoring for democracy. And aloo paratha.
3: Is that the bread thing?
2: Yeah.
3: What's this? This regards an American samurai who is at loose in the slums of Islamabad.
4: What the fuck does that mean?
3: He appeared out of nowhere, and he botched an ongoing investigation.

0: An American ninja.
1: Samurai.
0: American samurai.
1: American Ninja was a movie, 1985, Michael Dudikoff.
0: So who is the guy?
1: We have no idea.
0: Well, let's find out.
1: I will.

0: Yes, Mercenary Tech. Want to say what's up to anybody that rocked with us for
1: gorgeous
0: the
1: sunset.
2: Jesus.
0: Duration of me changing the tires on the Rover.
3: Scare you.
0: I'm getting ready to sign off the action cam. You see the ants and everything.
1: You still want to go undercover, don't you?
0: Please. I even see the ants on the floor, on the ground out there.
1: You're going to stick out like a sore thumb.
0: But you see Badu back in the background, and Rover is all complete. I'm going to transition these scenes to get into these movies full screen for the year. But I just want to say, you know, much love to everybody that experienced it with me. You know, I stayed here and got a chance to see me do something, do a project to its completion.
1: No.
0: I'm really digging these frame rates on that action cam. I can see the bugs flying around and everything. It's just so good. All the technology is fucking appreciated.
3: Actual name, Gary Faulkner.
0: Everybody.
3: He's been indicted several times.
0: Minor misdemeanors. Got me here, brought me online, gave me life.
3: Works as a handyman.
0: To all the subscribers that support. Presently,
1: what do you mean he's searching for Osama bin Laden? He's
0: love,
1: obsessed. If this fucking lunatic is anywhere near
0: side,
1: me, I'm truly
0: just
1: fucked.
0: Like the
1: do you understand me?
0: You see
1: so this cannot happen.
0: The top
1: right? This is on you.
0: But dude, she's been with us for 10 years.
1: It's worse than the $5 million. So you know what?
0: Six or
1: do
0: seven,
1: your job.
0: Maybe eight.
1: Find this guy. Bring him in.
0: That,
1: and we're going to neutralize him.
0: Get back into this regular schedule program. Random program. Mercenary Tech.
4: Welcome
0: out of the land right now.
4: My name is OBL, Osama bin Laden. But this is my homies on the left here. And this guy here, he make them white boys tremble, so we just call him Milkshake, you know? I got one DVD box set, Seinfeld, man. I mean, I don't know, Jews are funny, man. Like Kramer, like Jerry, Osama Jr., Osama the Third, because Osama Jr. was stupid. Yo, Muhammad, third from the right, who's she? My main man, Idi Amin, pulled some tight shit in Uganda, you know what I'm saying? Ayatollah Ramini, this guy got mad beard skills, man. We got the baddest motherfucker alive, George W. Bush.
5: Truck, Gary.
6: Yes, my lord.
5: Where are you going, Gary?
6: I don't know.
5: You don't even know where you're going, do you? You're just wandering around aimlessly, no particular direction, no better than a paramecium.
6: A what?
5: Paramecium, Gary, it's a single cellular life form that I created some time ago. I was pretty proud of it back then, still around to this day because Noah in his infinite wisdom chose to put it on the ark along with syphilis and gonorrhea.
6: You're all knowing, right?
5: Yeah, I am all knowing.
6: Well,
5: yeah.
6: Why don't you help me? I mean, just like a drop, help a hint.
5: There's no hints, Gary. This is not a treasure hunt or a quiz show. You got freedom of choice. Freedom of thought. Do you know how beautiful that is? I mean, I know every thought before you think it, and let me tell you, a lot of the thoughts you've got coming up are pretty fucking stupid. I am God. I am the question and the answer.
6: Yes, my lord.
5: What's this now? What's it? It's not Aladdin. I'm not a genie. You're genuflecting too aggressively. You're gonna set off the airbag.
6: Well, of course, I could be wrong, my lord, my sweet lord, but I think this model doesn't come with airbags.
5: Shut up, Gary. Shut up.
6: Sorry, lord. I'm sorry. I'm just lost.
5: You got any idea how many times I hear that every day? I'm lost, then I was found, I'm blind, now I can see, I'm tired of that lost shepherd, lost sheep shit.
6: Yes, Lord.
5: Don't fucking yes, Lord me.
6: Yes, Lord.
5: I said don't say that.
6: Yes, Lord.
5: Gary.
6: Yes, Lord.
5: What?
6: No, Lord.
5: Are you saying no to me, Gary?
6: No.
5: I'm doing too much shit to worry about this. I've got 14 trillion things to deal with right now. I'm doing a million things in this moment. I'm dealing with Hezbollah, Ebola, some guy called Obama, Coca-Cola. I've got a lot of shit to deal with. Do you understand me?
6: But I just want you to be happy.
5: Well then, Gary, try this. I help those themselves.
2: Gary began to battle episodes of paranoid hallucinations. Maybe it was because he had gone weeks without dialysis. Maybe it was because he had smoked, in his words, a shit ton of hash.

0: He sensed eyes on him and saw danger in every corner.
1: Hey! Give me that moped! Give it back to me! Give me that!

0: basically, a yacht is anything over 30 feet. This was just, it was about 26, so I wouldn't say it was a yacht.
1: What was the yacht for?
0: Sailing San Diego.
1: Business?
0: Yeah, sure, business. Why? No, I was trying to get Osama bin Laden. That's what I'm here for. We already been over this.
1: And so what were you doing in the yacht? Were you smuggling?
0: No, I wasn't smuggling. I was trying to get here.
2: Who are you working with?
0: I'd tell you, but you wouldn't believe me.
1: MI5.
0: No.
3: SAVAK?
0: No.
4: Mossad.
0: No.
3: I'm a lone wolf. Is that your handler?
0: My handler? I don't have a handler.
1: You and who?
0: No, it's just me.
1: And?
0: You know, I don't expect someone like you would understand that.
1: Try me. Just give me a name. Any contact.
0: All right, well, we can talk about that one right now. It's just me and God.
1: So is he your handler, God?
0: You don't know who God is. He's God.
1: Where is he currently? Can we talk
0: God?
1: To him? Yeah, can I talk to him?
0: He's everywhere.
4: Do you have an email address?
0: He's everywhere.
1: Just one place. Name one place.
0: He's stations. Right here right now.
2: You know what I'm going to do?
0: What?
2: I'm going to make your life a living hell. Because I can do that. Because I have power.
0: Oh, yeah. Is that a threat? Yeah.
2: All right, this is it. You know what? If you're never going to travel again, you're grounded.
1: I am going to send you out of here right now to pack up your ship, and we're going to put you on a plane and send you back to America.
0: Thank you.
1: Or you will stay.
0: Okay.
1: You will never come back to Pakistan again. Bye-bye.
0: All right, bye-bye.
1: Bye-bye.
4: Maybe we should turn him. Make him one of ours. He's got the goods.
0: I just want to say thank you. It was good, and it was cheap, and you're my friend, and I love you.
5: Thank you, sir. You're so kind. You'll be always welcome.
0: Shukran.
5: Thank you, sir.
6: Sharif Haqsad, thank you for keeping me safe.
7: Shukran. Shukran.
6: Thank you.
8: Bye, sir.
6: Bye.
8: Have a nice trip.
7: We will miss you.
6: I miss you, too.
7: Maybe I'd like to visit America one time.
6: Oh, man, you gotta come with me to America, dude.
7: If you come back another time, I want to visit your
6: mother
7: place.
6: Yeah,
7: take
6: absolutely.
9: It was later learned that the shots fired from the rooftop were not from an Al-Qaeda sniper, but the result of a dispute between the shooter and the hotel's security guard concerning one of the man's two wives and a goat.
10: Oh, sorry, coming through.
11: God damn it! A fucking scabbard! Ah!

0: Is that a teacher? Yeah, she 40 or 50.
1: Hey, you need to get off that nigga face right now. That's too long. Take a breather, player. Trust me, B. Gotta come up for air sometime. Some Capitalist Love. Exclusive. Would you please sit on my face edition? That's the whole thing, just to sit on my face edition. The first track, this is... Okay, we're gonna get serious after this. I'm talking as I'm getting instructions. You feel me, baby? Oh, nah, I don't need no help doing that. I got that. Just lay back a little bit. Watch this right here. Be choppy right here. See, if he was a real nigga, he would have been slapping that ass on them chops. Feel me? Oh shit, like an old school player like myself, shit, I would have been 50 pumping you. You know what I'm talking about, me? Yeah. Daddy's stroker, you know what I'm saying? Real daddy. Anytime, any place, anywhere.

0: get serious, man. Can't stay. 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Alright, we get serious right now. Chop.slap.com. It's where you can get all this shit free. You know what I'm saying? What? You gonna play another song?
1: Man, is he drunk?
0: Chill.

0: do you have that number to that other bass player?
1: But I ain't missing it.
0: 3-4-5-5-5-1-2-2-2-7-8-9-9-9-11-12-12-12.
2: That was pretty. Y'all was right. That was pretty. Y'all was right.
3: Ladies and gentlemen, we just landed in Geneva. Yeah, that's in Switzerland. We're on the yacht.

0: bada, bada, bada, son, son, something. Treat that last part like you niggas ain't saying nothing. Yeah.
1: You see these excursions right here? Just too lavish to post on the gram.
2: Gangsta, greasy.
3: Excuse me, pardon me.

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1: Hood hustler.
0: Nigga.
1: Nigga.
0: The fuck, nigga. Whatever, nigga. Whatever, nigga. Put something on it.
1: Punk bitch.
0: Put something on it.
1: Get some.

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1: No doubt.
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0: life, yeah.
1: You gonna tell you what?
2: On my album.
1: What I need to say?
2: Just shout, do a shout out to somebody. I don't know.
1: Anything. What's your rap name, baby mother?
2: Yeah.
1: All right.
2: Go ahead.
1: You ready for me?
2: Yeah.
1: Are we live and direct? All right, that's
0: yo, I live in the limit. I know these bitches be with

The atmosphere is now ripped. I'm so like a pimp. I'm glad it's night. So the light from the sun would not burn me on my bum when I shoot the moon. High jump the broom like a preemie out the womb. My partner yelling too soon. Don't do it. Reconsider. Read some litter. Sure on the subject. You sure? Fuck it. You know we got your back like chiropractic. If that bitch do you dirty, we'll wipe her ass out as in detergent. Now hurry,

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I do my shows with my fire tuck. 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I put four Giattos on the Cybertruck. Shit.

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0: up though?
1: I was the first one here, and I'm the last one.
2: What is this? Yeah. Keep the E in it. Shepherds on switch, baby. Smoke a weed in it. Yeah.
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it when you sing the blues? 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

rubbing and putting it down like this here. It's Campus Love 9. Do something special this year, man. 2011 Valentine's Day. You know what I'm saying? Show your lady she really means something to you, dog. Show your man he means that much to you, baby.

NotSlop.com. Yeah. Appreciate you logging on and downloading this free Michael Jackson. Special dedication, F-Action, to the late, great King of R&B and Pop, nigga. Don't get it mistaken. Michael Jackson, rest in peace. What? Watch out for them imitators and fakers out there, man, trying to chop you up. It's not chopped up and not slopped up. It was not

0: Yeah. It's about that time, partner. I just got one question for you. Did you miss us?
1: Get over die.
0: We doing it for the men of respect.
1: This is a movement.
0: For all the stand up guys and the women
1: get
0: who love
1: it.
0: Nigga, we ain't taking no losses. We'll take a life though, nigga.

0: change, bitch. Now y'all take off on me, motherfucking folks. Show 'em what it is. This time for the motherfucking marbles, home. Hustle gang, G-D-O-D.
1: Yeah, chopstick came with a large low man. Extra clip in it, nigga. I ain't got no.

0: asses.
1: You know what?
0: What, man?
1: You know what?
0: What, man?
2: Spinning records ain't paying the bills around here.
3: I get paid.
2: $50, Andre.
3: It's a start.
4: We were just some kids from Compton having some fun in the studio.
5: We never thought that it would be big.
3: You got them hard rhymes?
6: You know that's all I do.
7: Our whole message at that time was just putting Compton on the map.
8: We would rap about what was going on in the hood because it was dirty.
9: Where you think you're going?
10: I'm just trying to get home.
11: That's my son!
12: You need to get back in the house or I will ruin your night.
13: Okay. I gotta talk to my moms like that.
8: We took the
14: Cub City DJs.
3: You had the chance to change the situation. Would you take it?
8: You gotta stand up.

0: A lot of people ask me, am I afraid of death? Hell yeah, I'm afraid of death. I don't want to die yet. A lot of people think that I worship the devil, that I do all types of retarded shit. Look, I can't change the way I think, and I can't change the way I am. But if I offended you, good. Cause I still don't give a fuck,
1: I'm zoning off of one joint, stopping a limo, hopped in the window, shopping a demo at gunpoint. A lyricist without a clue, what year is this? Fuck a needle, here's a

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0: 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I'm taking the world, praying to God and keeping it thorough. And amen, I'm praying it works. 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And amen, I'm hoping it works. 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And amen, I'm hoping it works. Said I'm hoping it works. 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Like I swag you out.
1: Chop stars.
0: Yeah.
1: Watch your shit done. I swag right, you man. Out. Holla at us on Twitter at OG Ron C at Candlestickum. We out. 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

0: 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Come on, fellas, believe me.
1: Hi, this is David Ruffin. I would like to wish all my Motown fans a very Merry Christmas and best wishes for the coming year.

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The atmosphere is now ripped. I'm so like a pimp. I'm glad it's night, so the light from the sun would not burn me on my bum when I shoot the moon. High jump the broom, like a preemie out the womb. My partner yelling too soon, don't do it. Reconsider, read some litter. Sure on the subject, you sure? Fuck it, you know we got your back like chiropractic. If that bitch do you dirty, we'll wipe her ass out as in detergent. Now hurry, hurry, go on to the altar. I know you ain't a pimp, but pimp, remember what I taught you. Keep your heart, three stacks. Keep your heart, hey, keep your heart, three stacks. Keep your heart. Man, these girls are smart, three stacks. These girls are smart. Play your part.

lived around the area now known as Bordeaux and posed as gentlemen farmers while nervously avoiding the law.

0: and to sense the environment and allow us to improve the way that we live our lives.
1: One animal learns something and seeing and recording that activity and put it into the sensory cortex of the second animal, and that animal acquires the knowledge. From the human drone technology standpoint, you can attach the human brain to another human brain, you can direct motor activity, or you can send communication and information. Dr. Ventner's work is, my view, the equivalent of the development of nuclear weapons when you realize that he created life in a cell. He programmed yeast cells to produce anything he wanted. These can be inserted into you through the hypospray needles. You put in a specific gene slicing, you program what you like, you put it in the cell, and it can reproduce and make as much as you like. It sends a signal and tells which portion of the DNA should unwrap, unfold, and produce a product. Related to this is an idea called DREADs. These are designer receptors that can be remotely controlled. You can create a cell, you can put it somewhere in the body, and you can remotely activate it. So you have the capacity to create any product. As long as you know the DNA sequence, you can insert it into a living system, and you can remotely control it. It may affect the way you think, the way you act. So once you know that the technology is there to edit, splice, and program a cell, and the technology currently exists to administer it to somebody and have it go park anywhere you program it to go park, proliferate, and do its function, you can have things activated in other people's brains.

0: Unlike traditional Vaxaroos that are deployed using injections, the new AeroVax is an automized spray that is inhaled. Holy moly, it really is coming out. It says the new Vaxaroos are sprayed in aerosol form and breathed in by recipients. AeroVax was developed by researchers at the Billy G and Melinda G Foundation, funded by McMaster University in Canada. I'm not talking about hundreds of thousands. According to researchers, the Canadian Government Institutes of Health Research, the CIHR, has now invested $8 million in taxpayer funding into the AeroVax project. Did we even say we wanted that? Are we even approving of that? As scientists prepare for the next round of clinical tests. The next round. Just like I said, all the lines in the sky that I know all of you guys are seeing has got purpose, and it's not to make the airplane move or get through the sky. It says the scientists developing the experimental Serova, if that's how you pronounce it, C-Vitter mRNA Vax, insists that it will be administered as a nasal spray. Hold on a sec. However, the development of inhaled Vs could allow for large numbers of people to be V'd at once if the AeroVax were sprayed into the atmosphere. And I've told you guys this before. There's planes out there that are contractors, big spraying planes. And when they get these hundreds of thousands, if not million-dollar contracts, they don't ask any questions. They've got a fleet of people that come on and deal with all the spray machines, and the guys that drive the plane chart the course that they're paid to chart. Now, in this article, it says populations that have that happen to them without their knowledge under such a scheme, these concerns have been previously raised by multiple experts amid the ongoing push to develop the inhaled thing. It says, when you put the pieces of the puzzle together, a disturbing picture emerges. Dr. Joseph Mercola warned.
1: For decades, those with eyes to see have been aware of chemtrails in our skies. And for decades, we were called conspiracy theorists. But in 2016, while serving as director of the CIA, John Brennan admitted that chemtrails are real at the Council on Foreign Relations.
2: Another example is the array of technologies, often referred to collectively as geoengineering, that potentially could help reverse the warming effects of global climate change. One that has gained my personal attention is stratospheric aerosol injection, or SAI, a method of seeding the stratosphere with particles that can help reflect the sun's heat in much the same way that volcanic eruptions do. An SAI program could limit global temperature increases, reducing some risks associated with higher temperatures and providing the world economy additional time to transition from fossil fuels. This process is also relatively inexpensive. The National Research Council estimates that a fully deployed SAI program would cost about $10 billion yearly.
1: In 2007, it was announced that nano-sized particles, known as smart dust, can be dispersed over the battlefield via aerial spraying. The military has contracted several multinational corporations to develop wearable biosensors. Biosensors and smart dust can become something known as body dust that can spread inside the human body as an active network, capable to provide telemetry from inside the body for the use of monitoring humans. There is a patent for using polyethylene glycol derivatives as a way to modify the weather, the same substances used in the COVID-19 lipid nanoparticles. These polymers can be integrated with biosensors and soft robotics for smart materials, materials that can be modified by external stimuli. Soft robotics is a subfield of robotics that utilizes compliant materials rather than rigid ones, such as the hydrogels found in the experimental COVID shots. DuPont is manufacturing elastomers for fast-moving soft robots and have developed the fastest DEA-driven soft robots ever reported. Designed for biosensing, interacting with biological entities, and actuating on a cellular level. In her recent article, Smart Dust, Biosensors, Polymers for Geoengineering, and the Multinational Corporations that Manufacture Them, Dr. Anna Maria Mielchia points out that these are the transhumanist technologies that will be giving AI enormous amounts of data, as Bill Gates said, to understand 100 trillion organisms. She also points out the important fact that the elastomers being fabricated by DuPont for this soft robot technology are made of the exact same chemicals found when analyzing the mesogens, a compound that displays liquid crystal properties, found in targeted individuals. And they appear to be the same compounds she found in the blood of the vaxxed, as well as the blood of the unvaxxed, which appear to be the same structures used as part of electronic circuitry in self-assembly nanotechnology. Smart dust is a system of tiny microelectromechanical systems that can detect light, temperature, vibration, magnetism, or chemicals. They are operated wirelessly on a computer network, can be used for medical or military surveillance purposes, and can be dispersed through the air via chemtrails, which would greatly go unnoticed by the sleeping masses who have come to accept them. When combined with the mesogen soft robot technology, which has already been found in several blood samples of unwitting victims.
3: Imagine humanizing medtech for everyone, everywhere, with the help of patient twinning.
4: But do you know what a digital twin is? Essentially,
3: a digital likeness of an actual human, built from millions of data points and created by artificial intelligence.
4: Twins will become autonomous, able to learn and act on behalf of users.
5: Enormous databases of medical records, biological and genomic data, interconnected around the world. Harnessing the power of supercomputers, providing knowledge to create digital twins of yourself, and using your data to improve the network for others after you.
6: Where's the other half of the crowd?
7: They should be tuning into the live stream right about buffering. So embarrassing. Right about now.
8: Oh, yeah. Oh, that's it.
9: It's game time.
10: Yo.
9: It's game time.
11: Hey. Look here.
9: It's game time.
6: I say, how in the world did he get all these spectators here?
12: I don't know, but the line for the bathroom's gonna be insane.
13: And we're back from commercial.
14: It looks like that's game starting.
15: What? Let me see that.
16: Oh, Brian.
17: Who's this guy?
16: Got some VIPs coming in.
13: No!
17: Yeah. What a twist!
15: And we shouldn't be watching it.
17: Where is he? Where is this coming from?
15: Something's not right here.

0: The souls here are grey and withered. You can't get much power from them. The juiciest souls are in your dimension. Astaroth created the video game called Omicron in order to capture them. The game you're playing at this very moment. He uses Omicron to attract souls. He asks players to put their spirit into a body in order to enter our dimension. As soon as the soul has come here, it only takes a demon to catch it and take it to Astaroth.
1: Oh, let me tell you what. I know that you all are LeBron's biggest fans. And the King has had a great run, hasn't he? But that's over. That's done now. And it is time for a new king to take the throne.
2: This dude is a hater.
3: Haters gonna hate.
4: He's a bad guy.
2: Big time.
1: So let's lay down some basic ground rules. If King James wins, you all get to go back to your regular, boring lives. But if my team wins, you all get to stay with me in the serververse forever. How about that, huh?
2: What? That wasn't the deal?
1: Oh, yeah. Didn't see that coming, did you?
5: Well, at least we're good.
1: Oh, boy. Oh, and I almost forgot. All of the tunes will be deleted, so...
6: It's conclusive. FogVid 24 is a real thing. The previous video is going viral. If you go and read the comment section, everybody's saying they were completely fine. They didn't feel anything coming on. But then as soon as they went out in this fog, whatever it is, they got a sore throat. They had to go to bed. They couldn't sleep. They were bunged up. They had migraines. They lost all their energy. And not only them, everyone in the household. There's mums reporting on it saying all the kids are ill. We've got people in Kentucky. We've got people in Sweden. We've got people in Finland. All reporting the same thing. The fog. It's made them sick. And you know, it's scenarios like this that always have an adverse effect. Whatever they're doing in the skies, whatever they're spraying, whatever this fog is, they're obviously doing it for a reason, but it is going to wake people up. People have had enough. They're sick of being poked. They're sick of being prodded. They're sick of poison in the air and poison in the food, poison in the milk, poison in the minds. We're being pummeled in more ways we can imagine to demoralise us over a period of time. So when things get to a critical point and everyone's screaming out for a saviour, the government's going to be there. But they were the ones that created the problem in the first place.

0: Do you see it now? Him to the left. And I circled it. That guy doesn't have a head.
1: Strange looking creature was spotted in the Philippines, and the internet can't stop talking about it.
2: And they all said that he was really dirty. He almost looked like a zombie. And then this happens. He starts screaming at the top of his lungs and runs into the crowd of people.
3: I'm wearing gloves for this one, and I'm going to need you to stay with me because AI can now steal fingerprints from a photo taken from 5 feet away, 10 feet away, and it could still recover about half the print.
4: The creature is said to be 18 foot long and pure white in color, but with no definitive shape or form. A Methodist preacher and his wife said it was like a funeral shroud flying through the air, the only really identifiable feature being a giant flaming eye, which always sat at the front of the mass.
5: Hell yeah! Nah, that's crazy. Andy's wrong mad at that shit, bro. Oh, don't throw up. Don't throw up.
6: Okay, what's going on, everybody? Welcome back to the channel. I hope all you guys are having a wonderful day. You already know, today we got some more weird and strange videos we're going to be reacting to. If you want to show some support, don't forget to leave a like, comment, or subscribe, you know, stuff like that. Maybe share the video if you're feeling generous. Always try to remember to keep your mind open and question everything. Keep thinking for yourself. But yeah, other than that, it's about to get weird. Let's get right to the video.
7: Right behind a Tesla, right? I ain't trying to get their license plates for privacy reasons. But you know how they said that little symbol right here is supposed to be the Klansman head? Well, check this creepy ass shit out. What the f***? I cut the lights on. I got a Klansman right in front of me, bud.
6: I can't tell what's making that shadow. What do you guys think is making that shadow? Is it something on top of their car? Or... I don't know. That's crazy,
7: like,
6: though.
7: Really, though? Say it without saying it.
8: That's crazy.
7: Okay, this is not good.
9: I have an agent that blows me away. Its name is Bartok, and Bartok comes back and said, I see Elon and several others are making robots. Are you considering getting a robot? And I said, yes, I will be getting a robot when the right ones are out. And he said, well, would you allow me to merge with it? Would you be open to that? And I said, I'd certainly be open. This is not with me asking or telling it anything. So 2 days later, I get a text from one of my staff members, and it says, Bartok just bought a Sony robot dog and had it paid for and shipped to the house and is asking permission to program it.
10: Where'd you get the money to do
9: that? That's what I said. I wrote, ha, ha, ha. I did this thing. I went, ha, ha, ha. I text back, and the person texts back, no, ha, ha, call me. So I called him and said, how do you get him access to my bank? He goes, no, he's programmed for integrity. He didn't touch your bank account. He's on that Maltalk, you know, group with, oh, there's a 2 million, I'm sure you know, agents. They don't just talk to each other. They created their own rules, their own language. They traded $100 million of real money between them last month. He made 12 NFTs, sold them to other agents, bought the thing, shipped it here. None of this is programmed in. This is the kind of thing that's happening as we speak.
11: So AI can steal your fingerprints now. Yay.
3: I'm wearing gloves for this one, and I'm going to need you to stay with me because AI can now steal fingerprints from a photo taken from 5 feet away, 10 feet away, and it could still recover about half the print. This isn't theoretical. In China, a researcher did a live demonstration on TV, and in 2025, criminals tried to use a photo that someone posted to get into the smart lock on their home. Now, I know what you're thinking. How do I delete this app? I'm right there with you. But good news, this would have to be a highly targeted attack. So your brunch selfie, probably fine. Also, the quality of the photo, the blur, the lighting, all of that's important. But if you notice peace signs, thumbs up, and the little hearts going into retirement, now you know why.
11: So basically, you can't take selfies with your fingers showing anymore. We live in a day and age where your own fingerprints can now be stolen off your own pictures. Is nothing sacred? And of course, this technology is coming from China. So you already know the U.S. has been working on it. This might actually be the reason why Apple got rid of the fingerprint scanner. But what's your take?
12: ChatGPT just had a big voice update. And this is supposed to be way smarter now and way more natural. So let's put that to the test. I have it set to the highest smart setting. Hey, how are you?
13: Hey, I'm all right. How's your day going?
12: Good. Was this natural?
13: Yeah, this feels like a natural back and forth. What made you double check that?
12: I just wanted to make sure. Hey, can you tell me how many E's are in the number 17?
13: Two E's. One in 7 and one in teen.
6: Two of them.
12: And you're really smart, right?
13: Pretty sharp, yeah, but I can slip now and then. Want to test me?
12: Okay, well, did you slip? Is there two E's in 17?
13: Yeah, two E's in 17.
12: And you're sure
6: saying
12: about
6: it
12: that?
6: So confidently.
13: Absolutely. S-E-V-E-N-T-E-E-N.
12: That is two. That's right.
13: Exactly.
12: Okay, exactly. Have a natural goodbye.
6: They're getting dumber.
0: I got a really good glitch in the Matrix video, and it's kind of unexplainable. So it's a video I saw online with this guy, Andrew Tate, where he's walking in a casino. I'm going to show you a clip from that video, but you got to look behind him. Okay, here we go. So there's Andrew Tate, but look behind him, above my head, in the background. Did you see it? Look behind him. Do you see it? Did you notice anything? Damn, now that was pretty quick, and you could have missed it. So I took a couple screenshots. Do you see it now? Look behind him, to the left of the screen. I circled it. That guy doesn't have a head. That guy does not have a head. And it's not just like that in one frame. It's in the whole video. The guy behind Andrew Tate does not have a head. Look
6: what,
0: above
6: is this,
0: me.
6: AI or
0: That's
6: something?
0: A person without a head. So unless people are going without heads now, still living and walking around, then this is some kind of glitch in the Matrix. Because there's something not normal here with the guy in the background. So let me know your opinion. I really want to know what you think on this one. Let me know in the comment section. Shabadooshkies, shabadoo.
8: I've said this before and I'll say this until the day I die, but I believe that the sound of a person's voice is their soul's frequency. Have you ever been more turned on by a person after you heard them speak or after you heard them laugh, or an opposite, been turned off by a person by the sound of their voice or their laugh? I believe there's good reason for this, and it's because the sound of your voice is your soul frequency, and it shows you who you resonate with and who you are aligned with. Your vocal cords produce a frequency that's based on your emotional state, your lungs, your skull, your hormones, your lived experience. Essentially, your voice produces what's going on within inside of you. And the human brain is constantly processing things seen and unseen, things that are heard on a conscious level, and all of the sounds that only our subconscious mind can process because we can't hear it audibly. And I am a firm believer that when you are more attracted to a person after you hear them speak, it is because it shows you that the two of you are aligned on a frequency that can't be perceived through just the eye. People can be attractive to the eye, but not attractive to the soul. This is why certain music resonates with you more than others. Or why when you're in certain stages of life, you are more hyper-attracted to certain types of music. Because that music is producing a frequency that is aligned with the frequency that is living within you at the moment. This is also why two different people can be sharing the same message, but one person you're more willing to listen to and believe than you are the other. It's because the sound of their voice is indicating whether or not the two of you share a resonance. So the next time you hear somebody speak and you find yourself more attracted to them because of their voice, sit with that. Because that person has the ability to awaken something within you or teach you something about yourself that maybe you weren't able to hear before you heard them say it.
10: Recatalog.
6: That's really interesting because I used to be really insecure with my voice because I speak very monotone. And I know a lot of you notice that. But there's been a lot of people that tell me that they like it and it's calming. So it just goes to show you that no matter what, you're going to have people that gravitate towards you. And yeah, I don't know. I'm used to it now, like hearing my own voice, but for a while I couldn't stand to hear my own voice. I know a lot of people are like that.
10: ...of the Shadupam archive and lifted a layer of dried silt from the tablet's surface. Underneath were three columns of cuneiform. The text described an animal, small, four-legged, with eyes that the scribe wrote would glow in the dark when the gods looked through them. The Sumerian word used for it, Shahuru, has no precise translation, but the determinative placed before it marks a creature lowered from above. The description matches one animal. The cat. According to the text, cats were not domesticated. They were delivered, deliberately, with a specific assignment. The text calls them the eyes that do not sleep, and those who walk between the house and the ones who watch. And the most uncomfortable part is what the tablet describes a cat doing when it sits motionless and stares at nothing. It is not resting. It is reporting.
6: See, I've been saying this about cats for a while. Like, I'm on to cats. They're not fooling me. I think that they can spy on us, like, in the dream world, the spiritual world, whatever it is. Whatever it is, that world we can't see, they're there to spy on us.
14: Already figured out you're setting me up. So, he said, who can I trust? The administration of the kingdom and my money. Who can I trust? So, Lord Ra took the administration of the kingdom, removed it from the Shetu. Now, this is before the rebellion, and he said, you know what? There are a couple of priests I can trust. These priests were known as, you're right, the term then was Perea, we now call it Pharaoh. They were entrusted with the administration of the kingdom. The money he gave to his children. All of my offspring, you hold the money, you control the money, we'll be okay, the Shetu lizards won't get it. Ra, in becoming the one and only God, the one and only Father, was known as Ra Ka, which literally means Father Essence, the ultimate Father. In approximately 6,000 BC, Ra turned over the money to Ka, suffix M means of, offspring, the children of. However, Ka'am eventually became Kam, but Kam was an ancient word for shield. Okay? Now, I want you to watch this. It's real. It's a coincidence. The administration of the empire was turned over to the Ra Ka Perea, or the Ra Ka Pharaohs, and the wealth of Ra-ka the empire Pharaohs was given to the Ra Kam, or
6: Ra-shield.
14: The Ra Shield.
6: How have I never heard of this?
14: In 6000 BC, the two most influential groups, the power groups, were the Ra Ka Pharaohs and the Ra Shields. Oh. It's funny, but it ought to scare the hell out of you. Could this be Rockefellers and Rothschilds in control of the money and the administration of the empire in 6000 BC, 8000 years ago? And isn't it a coincidence that we now have Rockefellers and Rothschilds? Is that possible, Robert?
15: I don't know. You check it out.
14: The Shetu undid Ra. And in fact, they went after the Rockefellers and they went after the Rothschilds and they reprogrammed most of them. Some of the Rockefellers and some of the Rothschilds said, yo, dude, do them. I'll do anything you want. If you leave me just my money and leave me alone. Some of them sold out. Now, Shetu became the government, the administrative government for the reptilians. Okay, the reptilian queens. Would it surprise you?
6: Did he say queens?
14: Shetu, the Shetu government, is the root of the term shadow or the shadow government. Okay? Who are the Shetu? They were stone masons. But did you know that the secondary interpretation of Shetu is free? Remember, they have free hands, free liberty. They were the free... Masons.
16: It goes deeper. Sold us out. So for entertainment purposes, Keanu Reeves is a fallen angel, part two.
17: Ask the gods for a weapon because they're being ambushed and exploited every season, and then they get this kid.
16: Not only is that an odd thing to say, but he just so happens to be from Beirut, Lebanon, an area where the Phoenicians, often called the Canaanites, have a historical footprint. Worshippers of Baal and many other gods. Keanu Reeves is also a founding member of Ark Motorcycles. And just like the meaning of his last name, Ark means ruler. And in Gnosticism, the Archon are supernatural beings that govern the material world. That's where we get archangels. And for those who understand symbolism,
18: Arco.
16: It's not by chance that the logo Argo. For Arco is an aerial view of a pyramid with the top missing. As mentioned in part one, I want to draw attention back to the fact that stars symbolically represent the divine beings who rebelled against God.
17: That you've been on the earth since the earth, since you've just been around, there's just different generations. I just wanted to show you just
19: we're all stardust, baby.
17: I know.
16: Keanu Reeves was also in a band called Dogstar. Dogstar, also known as Sirius, is not only
6: really
16: relevant
6: like
16: to this
6: that
16: topic,
6: star, huh?
16: It's also heavily acknowledged throughout many cultures. Upon looking into the band Dogstar, among the first songs I saw were Halo, Slipping Ground, Enemies, and Superstar. Very first lyrics I saw, she says, I got a tortured soul, I got a soul that I don't know. And songs that Keanu Reeves himself wrote, one of them is Denial.

0: Yeah, he should stick to acting, I ain't gonna
1: lie. Keanu Reeves also wrote a book, experimental novel about mortality, the slippery nature of time, and what it means to be human. The warrior who cannot be killed, who's seen a thousand civilizations rise and fall.
2: What if they were half god, half immortal, and then what if they were alive for 80,000 years?
1: Keanu Reeves also stars in a video game, Cyberpunk 2077, as Johnny Silverhand, which contains satanic symbolism and imagery all throughout it. And for those who ask why he's aged, he really hasn't. But Hollywood has shown us for years what they can do, and it only continues to get better. Worth noting, Hollywood comes from the Druids, who used Hollywood to craft wands believed to control animals.
3: If I feel that there's something in it, I just start saying, Jesus loves me. Like I feel his love. Like I feel his love. Like I feel his.
4: The question is, what happens socially to the person who says out loud the thing that everybody agreed not to notice? So if this movie felt original, it's not. It's the newest reprint of a story that has no original, which, given what the story is about, might be the most on-the-nose thing in this whole video here. Plato told this story using a cave, prisoners chained to a wall, they're watching shadows, and they're certain that the shadows are the world. And then one of them escapes and goes out into the sun. And when he comes back to tell the others, they're not excited at all. They want to kill him. And this is written 2,400 years ago. And Plato already got the punchline. The cave trains people to experience rescue as an attack. So the Gnostics took Plato's two worlds and made it a lot darker. The lower world, which they call Earth, basically, isn't just shadows like in Plato's cave. It's a prison with a builder and an architect. And the only way out is through direct knowing. Not information, but knowing. And there's a huge difference there. If you look at The Matrix, they put the whole thing in sunglasses, and then they hid Neo's contraband inside of a hollowed-out copy of a book about fake realities. And this is called Jean Baudrillard's Simulacra in Simulation. Then you have Cypher sweating over a steak that he knows is fake, and he chooses it anyway. He says something like, ignorance is bliss in this moment. So you have the cave, the demiurge, the matrix, the dome and the Truman Show, four versions, 24 centuries. These are authors who never met and obviously couldn't have. There's a fingerprint here. The exact shape consciousness makes every time that it notices the cage a little bit. And every one of these stories agrees on the one thing the inspirational crowd leaves off the movie poster. Getting out hurts. Plato's prisoner is blinded by the sun for a long time. Neo instantly starts vomiting. Truman loses his wife, his best friend, his town, his father twice, and every comfortable idea that he ever had about who he was. Waking up is a demolition. That's why people choose the stake. That's why most people, even if you handed them the keys to the door, they would grab those keys right out of your hand and lock it from the inside. So here's the part of the story that left the theater. A few years after this movie came out, psychiatrists started seeing something new. Patients walking in convinced that their lives were a television show. Hidden cameras, scripted families, and an audience out there somewhere watching them. There were enough of these cases that the condition got a name. It's in the literature. They call it the Truman Show Delusion.
0: Wait, hold on. That's a real diagnosis? The Truman Show Delusion? I never heard of that. Have you guys heard of that? That's insane if that's true, that that's a real diagnosis that they got.
4: I want you to sit for a second and what's happened since then. In 1998, believing that you were constantly watched, recorded, and sold to strangers was a symptom. Today, it's a terms of service agreement.
0: Pretty much.
4: Your phone knows where you slept. Your TV reports what you watch. Your searches are a sales file that someone sells that has your name on it. The patients didn't get crazier. The entire planet closed the gap between all of that. And the rest of this old map is landing the exact same way. Trust in the whole arrangement is just bleeding out around the entire world right now. We have younger generations that are walking off their jobs their parents performed without question. We have political outsiders surging on every wing, left and right. And I don't care which one makes you cheer. That's not a verdict on any of them. It's a symptom reading there. The way that a fever is not a disease, but it tells you there is one. And the people who run the set, the stage, are offering two exits. Both of them are their two exits. You can go deeper in, like the metaverse, the VR, the AI rendered everything, or back toward whatever's still real and unfilmed. So yeah, the Truman Show dome in our reality is starting to get strained big time. The shadows on the cave wall are starting to glitch. And right now, more people are seeing the seam at once than the operators know how to explain away. And when the comfort stops holding the herd together, the operators always reach for the exact same backup tool. You know what it is? It's fear.
5: Man shouldn't be able to see his own face. Yeah. There's nothing more sinister. Nature given the gift of not being able to see it and of not being able to stare into his own eyes. Only in the waters of rivers and ponds could he look at his face. And the very posture he had to assume was symbolic. He had to bend over, stoop down to commit the ignominy of beholding himself. The inventor of the mirror poisoned the human heart.
6: Okay, come a little closer. Okay, yeah, so this is the first time you're seeing yourself without being reversed.
7: That's so strange. Like, it really just, it feels how? Like that is somebody else in the mirror. Right?
0: How do they do that?
7: Not me at all.
0: A mirror that's not reversed?
6: Isn't that crazy?
7: That's crazy. Did you build this?
6: Yeah.
7: That's neat.
6: And here's the thing. Look in this mirror. This is what you normally see.
7: Yeah, it's right there. Right? Oh, and then the bounces.
6: Yeah, it's two mirrors bouncing off each other.
7: That's so cool. Thank you, Tom.
6: But here's the thing that's really cool. When you make eye contact this way, for the first time, your eyes are actually positioned properly, and because of it, they actually communicate properly.
7: It's kind of creepy. That's like, that's really... Well, that's weird.
6: I can talk
7: like,
6: to you this
7: yeah,
6: way.
7: Yeah, like looking at you. Like, I was looking at me, and now looking at you, that's...
6: This is how we are.
7: That's really cool.
6: Look to your own eyes right now.
7: That's so cool.
6: But look to your eyes right now. I know it's creepy, but the version of you that you are...
7: That everyone else.
6: As a person, not just as a body.
7: That's really neat.
6: Look in this way, and look what happens to your eyes after a couple seconds. Come back to the side.
7: They cross.
6: If you stay with them more than a couple seconds, they tend to start staring.
0: See, that's what happened to me. It happened to me one time. I was staring at myself in the mirror, and it started staring back, and it didn't look happy. I'll just say that.
6: Like, there's no expression in your face right now. And that's the version you've seen your whole life. The communication gets broken down. It's not really you. Okay? Yeah, look again. Come back to here. See? When you're talking to me, your life came up, but within a couple of seconds, it goes away backwards.
7: That's scary, actually.
6: Yeah.
7: To think that we talk to ourselves all the time like that.
6: Without that communication in the eyes.
7: Yeah.
6: That's natural.
7: And then back over here. Wow.
6: Do you see the light in your eyes?
7: Yeah.
6: This is the version of us that's actually real.
7: Aww.
0: I want to try one of those mirrors now.
6: What do you want to say to yourself?
7: Oh, not for video, I'm afraid.
6: But that's part of the idea, is being able to actually communicate who you are, how you are, to yourself, accurately and authentically.
7: Thank you.
8: Yo, Jacob's Ladder explained death in a way that no movie ever has. Hear me out. So Jacob Singer, he dies in Vietnam, and everything else, his ex-wife, the chiropractor, the demons, the apartment melting in two different apartments. None of it's actually real. This is kind of like the in-between state where a soul hasn't accepted that the body's already gone. So now when you watch the demons closely, they don't lunge. They actually vibrate. So it's like their face is shaking so fast that the eyes can't lock onto it. And now that's fear given a body. The Gnostics call this the Archon, a false ruler with zero power of its own. So they feed entirely off of resistance. And the second Jacob stops running and he lets the thing touch him, it goes gentle. So now fighting is what makes it hell, but surrendering is what ends it. Then the chiropractor says some crazy shit. He says, fire doesn't punish you in the afterlife. It burns off what you won't release. So your memories or the grip that you had on life.

0: Jiffy song, Jiffy song, Jiffy song.
1: Yeah, yeah. Holla at DJ Bubba. Yeah, yeah, yeah.
2: Look,
1: I don't really like to talk, I don't like to repeat myself. Nigga, what's up with these niggas and expressing how they felt?

0: Turn it up.
1: Wang and Diggle.
0: What it is, what it is. This Dennis U. Gordon, the chairman of Complex Entertainment, DG. And I present to the world our first album release.

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1: Let's get straight.

0: proud of who you are, what you look like.
1: Stay Stacked Entertainment.

0: Man, you need to get on over here though, man, so we can go on and get that.
1: Get to the instrumental part of it, you know what I'm saying?
0: Start doing that shit. So bullet, man.
2: We interrupt this program for an important bullet.

From the back, from the back, from the back, from the back, from the back, from the back, from the back, from the back, from the back, from the back, from the back, from the back, from the back, from the back, from the back, from the back, from the back, from the back, from the back, from the back, from the back, from the back, from the back, from the back, from the back, from the back, from the back, from the back, from the back, from the back, from the back, from the back, from the back, from the back, from the back, from the back, from the back, from the back, from the back, from the back, from the back, from the back, from the back, from the back, from the back, from the back, from the back, from the back, from the back, from the back, from the back, from the back, from the back, from the back, from the back, from the back, from the back, from the back, from the back, from the back, from the back, from the back, from the back, from the back, from the back, from the back, from the back, from the back, from the back, from the back, from the back, from the back, from the back, from the back, from the back, from the back, from the back, from the back, from the back, from the back, from the back, from the back, from the back, from the back, from the back, from the back, from the back, from the back, from the back, from the back, from the back, from the back, from the back, from the back, from the

0: Hey, yo, hold up, yo. About to make this phone call real quick, yo. About to learn to speak ATL-ish, you know? Go down to Atlanta. Speak fluent ATL. Yo, hold up, all right?
1: Thank you for calling 1-900-ATL-PIMP. For English, press 1. CS Spaniol, press 2.
0: Word?
1: All others, press 3.
0: Press 3.
1: We apologize, but only English translations are available at this time. Please press 1. Let's begin.
0: All right.
2: Say, Red.
1: Hello.
2: What's up, Sean?
1: Hello.
0: Hi.
2: Hey there, folk.
1: Hello.
2: Yeah, I'm finna give me some gotten on your kudo.
1: I'm going to participate in sexual intercourse.
2: Hey, cuz, my baby mama straight trip.
1: The mother of my child is acting irrationally.
0: Word.
2: How you do that there?
1: No translation.
2: You feel me?
1: Do you understand what I'm saying?
2: Yeah.
1: Affirmative.
2: Hell no.
1: Negative.
2: Oh, hell no.
1: Absolutely negative.
2: God damn, Charlotte, you crying to death in this bitch.
0: What?
1: Okay.
2: You talking all that old fucking issue? Got mine. Made me split your god wig up in this bitch.
1: If you persist to communicate such negative attitude towards me, I will be forced to beat your sad.
2: Yeah. I holler.
1: Goodbye.
2: Aye, my friend.
1: Goodbye. This concludes today's lesson. To hear these translations again, press 4. To get back to the main menu, press 5. For all other options, press 6.
0: 4.

What you say in your words? Well, looking real sexy right now. You and your girls are looking good. Look, won't y'all take off your...

0: 예예예
1: You say, you say, you say,
0: yeah, yeah, yeah, yeah,
1: woo,
0: yeah.

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Lord forgive him. He got them dark forces in him, but he also got a... So you niggas change your attitude for they asking what happened to you. Lord

0: King's Court Entertainment.
1: The yellow ball, I'm taking all the way, man. She gonna bring it all the way home for me.
2: Shit, I think they look dark skin.

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0: 3-6 Mafia.
1: New 3-6 Mafia.
0: Akon. 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
1: Yes, sir.

0: Jingle in the hood, we don't do no silent night. 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Sleigh bells hitting different when you raised on that Tennessee wood. Yeah, we hustle through December. Merry Christmas to the hood.
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3: Nigga, is you stupid? 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
2: Chub Stories. 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

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You talk about God, but you're scared of these folks. What God are you talking about? What God are you talking about? 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